this time we've been going off with other people, looking for the right person, just not finding them.

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I wish I could swap the new me for the older me. My old talking stage, a better guy, he said he over me. I

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Do you think I'm following you? Do you think I want to be like you? Do you think I want to have the things you have? Do you think I want to take the things you have? Do you think I want to live where you live? Do you think I want to live in your house? Do you think I want to be like you? Do you think I'm not like you? Do you think I'm not like you? Why do you move? Why do you move? Is my past more violent than your past? Is my past more violent than your past? Have you known violence? Have you known violence? What kind of violence do you mean? Do you run from violence? Do you hide in your house with violence? Do you leave?

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I'm gonna give up singing and just sit. I'm gonna give up sitting and just breathe. I'm gonna give up breathing and just die. I'm gonna give up dying and just love. I'm gonna give up loving and just write. And just paint.

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I'm gonna give up painting and just sing. I'm gonna give up singing and just sit. I'm gonna give up sitting and just breathe.

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I'm gonna give up singing and just sit. I'm gonna give up sitting and just breathe. I'm gonna give up breathing and just die. I'm gonna give up dying and just love. I'm gonna give up loving and just write. And just paint.

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I'm gonna give up singing and just sit. I'm gonna give up sitting and just breathe.

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As if there were no violence, no famine, no climate change, no wars, no riots. Just a blue mothership on autopilot. Gravity of its situation. But up here, way up here, there are no borders and no nations. No limitations and no limits to creation.

perspective, looking at the world upside down. 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Diving into deep space,

0: There are some dark pages in the history of the white man's dealings with the Indian, and many parts of the record are stained with the greed and avarice of those who have thought only of their own profit. Those who have thought only of their own profit.
1: Wake up!

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1: Even today, there are those who are trying to silence our words.
2: That I deliver that message
1: of the people and of the women must be heard loudly and clearly. It is a violation of human rights simply because they are born girls.

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I'm gonna give up singing and just sit. I'm gonna give up sitting and just breathe. I'm gonna give up breathing and just die. I'm gonna give up dying and just love. I'm gonna give up loving and just write.

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I'm going to give up painting and just sing. I'm going to give up singing and just sit. I'm going to give up sitting and just breathe.

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Car wash, also on Sundays. No longer afraid of the dark or midday shadows. Nothing so ridiculously teenage and desperate. Nothing so childish. At a better pace, slower and more calculated. No chance of escape. Now self-employed, concerned, but powerless. An empowered and informed member of society. Pragmatism, not idealism. Will not cry in public. Less chance of illness. Tires that grip in the wet. Shot of baby strapped in backseat. A good memory. Still cries at a good film. Still kisses with saliva. No longer empty and frantic. Like a cat. Tied to a stick. That's driven into frozen winter shit. The ability to laugh at weakness. Calm. Fitter. Healthier. And more productive. A pig. 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

0: Come here a minute. 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
1: Not yet. 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

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Until the day we see everyone equal, fight for power to

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Some say it's already like that, but in reality they know that it's a fuck society. And everything's affected by the past of the erasure of history. 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Only concerned about money they earn.

another day of your life gone by. 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The revolution's gonna be extremely physical, so now it's time for us to start preparing in our mental minds. And there's a chance you might die fighting the oppressor on the side of the deprived, making a way for a better day. 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It's time for power to the people.

0: One day, I'm gonna give up writing and just paint. 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
1: Je vais abandonner l'écriture pour la peinture. 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

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I'm dope. And I know, and they just wanna lose me. I'm all used up. It ain't no love. I felt like a superhero when I was selling drugs. Cause I had to hide who I was. The motto was to pay to play. So if you needed some yay, I was there to save the day. Hey, I don't think you did your research. I draw plays for my shooters. I'm Steve Kerr. I don't believe those facts, fool. I scratch my nuts and just smack you. I took a loss showing off in front of that stripper. I'm stretching us off to make up the difference. They was laughing, LMAO. It was a miracle how I whipped it like mayo. Drug paraphernalia. I can show you better than I can tell you. Follow suit or my niggas will come hem you like a tailor. Coke sail like sailors. As long as they pay good. I hustle harder than Ace Hood. Listen, rapper B and rapper A. Got the same sound like the letter C and letter K. But I got my own sound like an instrument. Y'all sound the same, ain't no coincidence. 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Her friend too. Hoes give me head like shampoo. 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

0: bitch, I'm dope, bitch, I'm dope. 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Dope game stupid, but the boys still do it. 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I got 1 foot in, I got 1 foot out. In college, that's a catch, but that pose, that's out of bounds. Tell me, who need work? I travel like sound. One phone call, I'll be round like Brown. One phone call, I'll be round like Brown. Yeah! They put out an APB. They got a picture on the news of my state ID. But I was at the crib hitting my bitch for about a half an hour. I gave her the Johnson 2 times, like baby powder. Bitch, I'm dope, bitch, I'm dope. I'm dope, but I know you just wanna use
1: all
0: me.
1: Used up, all used up, all used up.
0: I'm used up one that they love. Bitch, I'm drunk, bitch, I'm drunk, I'm drunk. And they just wanna use me.
1: I'm all used up, all used up.
0: I know that I'm dope, I'm dope.

0: 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Wanna use me? I'm dope, I'm dope. Bitch, I'm dope, bitch, I'm dope. And I know that they just wanna use
1: come on, use them, all use them.
0: It ain't no love.

0: drug may destroy someone's life, knowing that someone out there doesn't like you for what you do.
1: Mm-hmm.
0: And you just do it.
1: Mm-hmm. Jobs are not easy to come by, number one.
2: Excuses to match the game, the life, the money. But information that we need to have if we're to understand and deal with the drug business.

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We will band together. 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
1: This is a strong nation. This is a compassionate nation. This is a decent nation. And this is a nation that will not let terrorists.

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We'll make America where we want it to be.

misogynistic society. They Hollywood, they trial lawyers. Encourages consumption. Kick to our economy. Hold this nation hostile or hold our allies hostile. And we will find these people. And we will bring them to justice. And we're fully committed to working with both sides to bring the level of terror down. Nobody can threaten us. To restore chaos and order, but we order out of chaos, but we will. If this were a dictatorship, it'd be a heck of a lot easier.

0: all my mind. At this hour, American and coalition forces are in the early stages of military operations to disarm Iraq, to free its people, and to defend the world.
1: Want to live
0: in a peaceful, free world.
1: I